0: This is a song about a legend.
1: She's the quiet kind of legend.
0: Is that you? Wait, this needs to sound way more iconic.

0: Convert and enhance videos in batches easily. That's what the new version of the UniConverter is all about. Welcome, I'm Dom from Wondershare UniConverter, and in this video, I'll walk you through everything that is new in the UniConverter 16. Before we dive into the more tech-savvy details, the most apparent upgrade is the new user interface that welcomes us. The new design makes navigating through different tools even easier than before. On the left side here, you can add your favorite and most frequently used tools under the Quick Access menu. Just to show you what the new UI looks like in different tools, I'll quickly just open up a few. Here's the converter, the compressor, the video editor, the subtitle editor. Very, very nice. Now, let's check out some upgrades for different tools. The converter tool. Its ultra-fast conversion speed leverages a fully upgraded architecture, delivering up to 20% faster processing. It's optimized for Intel graphics, also for Apple Silicon chips. This significant speed boost means quicker handling of large media files and less downtime, making it ideal for users with high media demands. A feature that you'll love is that you can multitask with the UniConverter 16, meaning that, for example, if you need to convert and compress files, maybe even enhance some videos, you can do that all at once. Obviously, this will require strong hardware, but you can do it, and that's the point. Quality has always been a priority for the UniConverter. On top of all the formats it has supported, it now accommodates an even wider range of codecs. This ensures seamless 4K, 8K, and HDR conversions. This new version also introduces the new ProRes encoder, which is essential for professional-grade video editing and includes full compatibility with the latest devices like iPhone 16, Samsung devices, Huawei, and Xiaomi devices. The UniConverter 16 now also supports footage from popular action cameras, including GoPros and DJI devices, providing a smooth editing experience for both amateur and professional videographers. All right, one of the most exciting new additions of the UniConverter 16 is the AI-enhanced compression mode. This feature enables the files to be 50-60% smaller at the same compression rate than in former versions. By making media files more compact, without losing visual integrity, this upgrade supports efficient storage and faster transfers, ensuring users never.
1: Anda mendengarkan RRI Stasiun Produksi Sumba melalui frekuensi FM 96,9 MHz.